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0: going to get you through it here. Thank you for being right here with us on B101, getting your morning started. It is the Kathy Romano Show. I am Bobby Smith. Laura's also here. Good morning.
1: Good morning.
0: Brett, good morning.
2: Oh, I thought you were going to only say Laura was here.
0: I was not going to skip you at all.
1: Never.
0: Brett, never would do that. Welcome to a Monday morning. We're going to help get you through it because, hey, we're also feeling it too. Both Laura and I were talking to each other earlier about looking at the clock and going, wait a minute. Whoa, wow, we're late.
1: Yeah. What the heck? How did that happen?
0: I have no idea how that happened, but it happens.
1: I thought I was doing good.
0: Fill in the blank. The early bird gets the
1: tickets.
0: Eagles practice tickets. Very good. You thought worm, but no, Eagles practice tickets.

0: Philadelphia Eagles training camp public practice tickets. We're going to give them hopefully to you all this week on the Kathy Romano Show, a little extra bonus for you that are up nice and early listening to us, because we're going to give those away in like just about 5 minutes. The public practice takes place on Tuesday, August 25th, 6:30 p.m. at the Link. You get an opportunity to see a lot of the players, get a lot of pictures taken and hanging out there and just enjoy the practice. We're talking about practice. So we'll give those away in just about 5 minutes. So hang with us just a little bit. First up this morning, stuff you need to know. We got flooding issues. I-95, major traffic issues right now. Castor and Aramingo areas on 95 North, also slowing on 95 South. They say it's getting better rather quickly, which is good, but watch out in that area. All that heavy rain we had overnight causing issues. We're going to get some relief with our hot and humid temperatures, but not until Friday of this week. It is coming soon. We just got to get through the next couple days. Hot and humid weather continues through Thursday, but they're saying by Friday into this weekend, highs in the upper 70s. Ooh, low 80s, I know.
1: Really?
0: Yes, lower humidity could be coming soon. Again, though, with all the weather forecasts, just remember, they really don't know until we get really closer, so it could just be an educated guess. But yeah, cooler weather could be coming. Other stuff in the news this morning. I heard the Delaware Memorial Bridge is about to go through a 2.5-month repair project. It's going to close two lanes, and they're planning it to start on September 7th. If you look at your calendar, September 7th is Labor Day.
2: Oh.
0: So, yeah. They're planning on closing two of those lanes starting on Labor Day. Why? On the Gateway to New Jersey lanes as you head northbound on the Delaware Memorial Bridge. Why Brett said, oh, is because on Labor Day, couldn't you wait till the next day? Like, that's a huge traveling traffic day. So, I don't know if that was just a mistake on their part, and they're going to later on go, oh, you know, we actually start Tuesday the 8th. You know, you think it's starting on Labor Day.
1: Why are they making them work on Labor Day?
0: Right, exactly. It's Labor Day.
1: What's
0: no one should
1: here?
0: Be working. So they say they want to get all this work done before we hit the busy Thanksgiving traveling weekend. But for those of you that are traveling on Labor Day, whatever. So, yeah, two lanes are going to be closed to fix a whole lot of things on the bridge. Congrats are in order this morning for Ginny Lou. Ginny is a 6-year-old pug who is adorable. From Northern California, on Friday, she was crowned the world's ugliest dog. Her owner, Michelle Grady, gets a $5,000 prize, by the way, and will appear with Ginny Lou this morning on NBC's Today Show. I already saw pictures of her all over social media.
1: She's so cute.
0: She's so, you know, cute. The contest has always been about promoting animal rescue and animal adoption and making sure people do not pass over those dogs that might get overlooked because of, well, yeah, you know, they have really nice personalities.
1: She's so cute.
0: Congrats to Ginny Lou, and we'll see that on the Today Show later on, see her on there. But Laura's got some sports, and hey, at the end of this sports report, get ready. Hopefully be our first early bird gets the Eagles practice tickets. We're going to give those tickets away in just about 1 minute. But first,
1: yeah, you have
0: Laura,
1: to listen to me first.
0: Yes, but first you have to get through Laura. You can get through Laura. Yes,
1: I know.
0: We're going
1: I know.
0: To
1: Here
0: award
1: go.
0: You. Laura, what do we got going on in sports?
1: The Phillies swept the Twins in
0: yes.
1: Minnesota. This was the first time in franchise history that they've swept them. Felt good.
0: Awesome.
1: Yeah, the Phillies outscored the Twins 23-7 across the series behind a heck of a performance at the plate from Alec Boehm. He got his first career 5-hit game on Saturday.
0: There was a really bad article over the weekend about Alec Boehm and how they were like, why is he still on the team?
1: Yeah.
0: Why is all this? And then he went nuts for two games. So
1: I love it.
0: Keep writing nasty articles, please.
1: No. Yeah, he thrives in that,
0: please.
1: I feel like.
3: Just because you write two nasty articles doesn't mean he's going to get good.
0: Come on. He's
3: Sorry,
0: got it now, bro.
3: I'm a Boehm.
0: I know
3: just
0: you are.
3: Like
0: I'm
3: her.
0: On board
3: Aww.
0: With your mom. He's got it. Come on, Boehm.
1: Yeah, I like great hair.
3: That doesn't make you a good baseball player.
0: You have
1: it helps.
0: Good hair?
1: It helps.
3: Yeah, right.
1: All right. Anyway, guys, yesterday he had a 3-run home run.
0: Yep.
1: And he drove in 4 total runs to lead the comeback win. The Phillies are back at it tonight at Citizens Bank Park versus the Marlins at 6:40. And for our soccer fans, I know I've got 3 of them here in the studio.
3: Fan. Just one.
1: Just me.
0: I'm looking for other people in the studio while
1: it comes over. The Philadelphia Union pulled off a stunning 3-2 comeback victory over the New York Red Bulls last night. They remain undefeated since resuming play after the World Cup. The World Cup really jolted them into
0: action. I still
1: want
0: to know if New York is actually sponsored by Red Bull as well, and that's why they're the Red Bulls. Or was it just a name that they needed to be? I want
1: to
0: know, are they sponsored by Red Bull?
1: I feel like they have to
0: they
1: be.
0: They have to be,
1: yeah.
0: Right?
3: Also, I feel like the only other team I've heard of other than the Union is this other Red
1: Bull
3: team. Do they just play each other?
1: The last time I got
3: is
1: to
3: that,
1: do sports.
3: Is that all soccer
0: there
3: is?
0: There are two teams.
3: Is just,
1: no.
3: Yeah, this is just
0: two
3: team called
0: teams.
3: The Union
0: yep,
3: and this team
0: that's
3: called...
0: That's all they do.
3: I think so.
1: Brett, look into it.
3: I did during the World Cup. It was a great time.
1: All right. That's... One more thing.

0: Congratulations to former Sixers head coach Doc Rivers. He was just inducted into the Basketball Hall of Fame.
1: I saw that one. Good guy. Good guy. Glad he got in there. That's pretty cool. $202 impossible question this morning at 7:10 and 9:10. We will play for you Friday's incorrect guesses because we don't remember them either. We'll do that at 7:10 this morning. And right now we're going to go live on Facebook at B101 Philly, our B Up Club. But first, let's do it. Caller 10 right now. You thought I forgot. Laura's going to clear the lines for us right now. Go ahead, Laura. Clear those lines. There we go. Early bird gets the Eagles tickets. We're going to do an Eagles trivia question for you. Caller 10, 888-333-B101. You could be winning tickets to the Eagles public practice next Tuesday, August 25th at The Link. Give us a call right now.

0: Steelers or the Cowboys, Alita?
1: The Patriots.
0: Yeah, of course it was. You did it. Yeah, Alita. Nice job right there. We got yourself some tickets. Four of them to the Philadelphia Eagles training camp public practice presented by Blue Cross on Tuesday, August 25th, 6 p.m. at Lincoln Financial Field. 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But you don't have to do that because you got your own tickets.
1: Awesome. Thank you.
0: And we'll do this again all this week. So that means tomorrow morning, the early bird gets the Philadelphia Eagles practice tickets. And now, why don't we go live on Facebook? 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
2: Got to use 95. Be careful right now through the Northeast. A lot of flooding from overnight storms, making it a longer ride than normal. So just make sure you know about that. Good morning. Welcome to the Kathy Romano Show on a Monday, a very humid and kind of gross Monday. In Hollywood, we start with some awful news that we got really late last night. Actress Hayden Panettiere has died. She was only 36 years old. Her father released a statement asking for privacy right now as their family takes the time to process this unimaginable loss. There weren't any other details released at this time. She's been very open, especially recently, about her struggles from child stardom through adulthood. She released a book in May titled This Is Me, A Reckoning, where she openly discussed her depression, addiction, recovery, and domestic abuse issues. Oh. Just super sad for her and her entire family and her 12-year-old daughter.
3: She leaves behind.
2: So, yeah, again, no word at all on any cause. Now, Brett, you weren't familiar with her work, but Laura and I were just saying that it was kind of a little before your time. But she was in, like, everything for a little while.
3: There
2: was
3: like,
2: this brief time where every show, movies, it was like, whoa, she's
3: even
2: in everything.
3: Even just, like, little cameos or, like, little small roles. Malcolm in the Middle, she was great in.
2: Yep.
3: Like, there's

0: She was such a good actress.
1: Yeah,
0: I was very,
1: very,
0: sad,
1: very sad. Saw that this morning. Very, very sad news. And wishing the best for her family as they go through this terrible time right now. Switching gears to something a little bit more happier, I would say. The D23 Conference. It's the ultimate Disney fan event. It happened this past weekend, and the one and only Hugh Jackman interrupted the panel at the will of an off-screen Ryan Reynolds, huge fan of the Kathy Romano show, by the way.
0: He is.
1: And try and add in the characters Deadpool and Wolverine to the upcoming Avengers Doomsday movie. In the clip, Jackman told the audience that he just wanted to check in totally unprompted before asking whether Marvel needs any help rounding out the Doomsday cast.
2: Just wondering if you might need some help.
3: Rounding.
2: Out. Out.
3: The cast.
2: Rounding out the cast? Dude, they've got like 28 people. Why do they need
3: us? Because we're the golden ones. We're special.
1: Avengers Doomsday, with or without Hugh Jackman and Ryan Reynolds, is set to be released this December. And now, our Disney, what you like and what you don't like from the Disney conference, our star, Brett.
4: I don't like all the sequels and remakes. If a movie has been done, it's been done.
1: So sequels and remakes. Okay.
4: Why are we don't need a Frozen 3. Sorry. We didn't need a Frozen 2.
1: Okay.
4: First Frozen was great.
1: Okay.
4: Loved it.
1: What else from D23?
4: We don't need a Zootopia 3.
0: Disagree
1: on that one,
0: disagree.
1: Too.
0: Disagree. Yeah.
4: I liked Zootopia 2, but I don't think we need it.
1: So was the theme of this whole thing a lot of sequels?
4: Well, we got an Incredibles 3. We got a Coco 2.
0: Wow. Ooh, Coco 2.
4: I do like Coco.
1: That one's okay?
4: I'm okay with that one.
1: Okay.
4: I don't need... No, I guess I'm okay with the live-action Tangled, too, because I like Tangled.
1: Okay, another sequel.
4: Mainly only because Catherine Hahn is playing Mother Gothel.
0: Nice.
4: And then the best news is that the Yeti is coming back. The animatronic that broke down from that one ride. Oh, yeah.
1: That is some in-depth reporting from that one ride. Perfect.
4: That one ride.
1: Thank you, Brett, for all your information from the
4: Expedition Everest
1: conference. There you go.
0: Oh, I've done that one.
4: Yeah.
0: That's fun.
4: It's a fun one.
0: Yeah.
4: Well, get ready to crap your pants. The animatronic's back.
1: Okay.
4: It's scary, Bobby. It's really scary.
1: Thank you for your update on the D23 conference. Sam Smith revealed studio album number 6 is already being worked on even before studio album number 5 is released. That album, studio number 5, is called Hazel Eyes, going to come out this Friday. We might, of course, have some clips on our New Music Friday feature we do here on the Kathy Romano Show every Friday. Sam says the next project will be more electro, dance, and intense.
5: And it's more electro and more intense. And that's, you know, I just make all different weird sounds and scream into the microphone and free myself. And sometimes those things get turned into wild things you would never imagine.
1: Very nice guy. Met him years ago when I was in Orlando. Came and did a show for us. It was great. Great show. Great time. It was awesome. Hazel Eyes, Sam Smith's 5th album, is out this Friday. And we have $200 for the impossible question. But Laura, one more quick thing you want to mention.
0: Oh, this is exciting. Brett, I'm sure you're excited. Season 18 of It's Always Sunny in Philadelphia premieres tonight, 9 o'clock. All right. New episodes on FXS and then on Hulu.
1: Second to last season, right? They said next year will be the last, 19.
0: Yeah. Why would they not just go for 20? I don't understand it.
1: Yeah, money.
4: Round it out.
1: Yeah.
0: Just round it out.
1: Yeah. So season 18 debuts tonight. We still have $202 with the impossible question. None of us can remember the question or the guesses, so we'll review that again for you at 7:10 this morning. And we have some dating news.
0: Ooh.
1: Here on the Kathy Romano Show with our 1D23 Ultimate Disney Fan Conference extraordinaire, Brett. We'll talk about some of that next on the Kathy Romano Show.
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1: 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We got super high humidity again today, high of 87, just a mix of clouds and sun. Yeah, gross.
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1: Major delays on 95 this morning because of some flooding. So if you're heading on 95 north out of the city, just know you're going to be stuck for a little longer than you expect. I mean, we always have delays on 95, but looking pretty bad. It's going to be a very humid, kind of gross day today. But of course, thanks for being right here with us on the Kathy Romano Show. I'm Bobby Smith, along with Lara Boss and Brett Shane. Brett, in the first dating world right now, right? The first dates are starting to pile in. People are trying to
2: pile in.
1: Yeah.
3: It's getting to be that season, you know?
1: Yeah.
3: Like
1: dating season.
3: Flies to honey.
1: And you, yeah, thank you. You recently said that you were asked about going on a first date at a Phillies game.
3: Mm-hmm.
1: And you were like, no, that's not something you at all want to do.
3: Yeah.
1: Why?
3: So in my profile, I just have a picture of me at a Phillies game.
1: Yeah.
3: And the person I was talking to is like, commented on that photo, and I was just like, oh my gosh, I'd love that you go to Phillies games. How often do you go, kind of thing?
1: Mm-hmm.
3: I was like, I feel like I go kind of often, maybe like every other week almost. Oh, awesome. Maybe we should go sometime as like an initial
1: mm-hmm. first date.
3: Like, right, let's go on a date. Then I was like, I kept the conversation going without just being like, no, but I feel like I started to say that I would, and then heavily backpedaled on that because I was just like, you know what? The idea of sitting with someone for potentially like 3 hours that I've never met before without an out, that's a big no. If I go on a date and I go for like a drink or two, I can go for, if I have the one and I want to be done, I could say, oh, it's been lovely. Have a great night. Or like, mm-hmm. I'm going to go use the bathroom if they got to that point.
1: Yeah.
3: And then never come back.
1: See, that's my point right there. That's why I think a Phillies game is a great place for a first date. Now, I never went on a first date at a Phillies game, but I think exactly, hey, I got to go use the restroom. Don't say I'll be right back. Don't lie.
2: So
1: I got to go use the restroom.
3: So you're saying
1: if it's terrible, they drove on their own and you're in a bad day. Like, it's like you have the perfect escape. You can go ahead and you can disappear in 42,000 people.
3: I thought because he told me that he was going to have an argument against me. And I said, I thought it was going to be a good argument.
2: Yeah.
1: That's like, a great argument.
3: Well, I thought it was going to be like a positive one. Like, oh, well, like, think you could talk about this. You could do this. Like, there's an opportunity for you
2: to
3: see this.
2: That,
1: there's
3: like,
1: open distraction.
3: People watching.
1: Yeah.
3: No, yours was you have an out.
1: You have an out. You absolutely have an out.
3: I appreciate that, but I didn't think that's where you were going with
2: it. Wow.
1: Yeah.
2: Bobby,
1: look,
2: I have a question
1: if
2: you
1: for need
2: you.
1: It, I've never had to use that.
2: Okay.
1: I'm just saying, if you need it, talk about the best out ever. You can blend into 43,000 people. That not even
3: I mean, I'm not ashamed to just leave. I left that one kid skiing.
1: You did.
3: I did leave someone on a ski. He was like, I want to learn how to ski. And I was like,
1: you agreed to go on a skiing date and you left him on the mountain. I think it is better to leave somebody at a Phillies game than leaving someone on a mountain who can't ski, by the way, too.
2: That, you got a quick recap, like 1 second recap. We thought Brett, we were talking about worst first dates, and he's like, oh my God, I had the worst first date. And we thought, like, who did something
1: to
2: our Brett? You know what happened? Brett left a guy on a ski slope who didn't know how to ski. Brett told him, I'll teach you how to ski. He drove up with him and you left him.

0: over my head.
1: That was horrible.
2: All right. Is the Phillies game a good first date for someone like Brett or anyone? Give us a call, 888-333-B101. Or also, have you gone on a first date at a Phillies game and how did it go? Did you take Bobby's tactic and leave them there? Because you were like, I gotta get back.
1: You guys are both bad.
2: Or was it a great date and things are going awesome? 888

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1: We got the Phillies and the Marlins tonight, 6:40. Maybe a good first date tonight at the Phillies game. Brett says no. He actually turned down someone who asked if he wanted to go on a first date to the Phillies game. I say absolutely yes. A Phillies game is a great idea. Now, I've never done it for a first date, but I'm right there with her because I think there's enough distractions of things going on. You could do some good people watching. My bad thing I said that Laura called me out on is you can also, if the date's not going well, it's a great way to escape. Just you got 43,000 people you can blend right into.
2: Right.
1: Yeah. Are you coming back?
2: I just...
1: Delete.
2: Maybe a second.
3: Didn't Kathy do that to you?
2: Yeah.
1: Oh, yeah. She ghosted Elise and I when we were at the Phillies game. She was like, oh, I'll be right back. And Elise goes,
3: I don't think she's coming back.
1: She goes, oh, she's been gone for a while. I go, she's not coming back. She's not coming back. Yeah, she ghosted us.
2: I think it's the perfect second date.
1: Okay.
2: But I

0: do not like the first date. I need an initial interaction before I commit to 2.5 hours potentially
1: sitting there with someone.
2: Yeah, I do agree with that. That's a lot of like real one-on-one time, right. Honestly.
0: Right.
2: Yeah.
0: And if they're not into it, like then you're, which I don't care if they don't have to be like, we're not going to only stare at the Phillies game and actually watch the entire thing.
1: So like, I think like the movies are the worst thing you could do for a date. I could not do a first date for a movie. Like you can't talk. You can't sit there and be like, oh, by the way.
2: So I do agree. I don't think I would ever go on another first date to a movie, but I did this in college and I ended up dating the guy for like 2 years. And it was like a really kind of sweet first date.
1: The movie?
2: Yeah.
1: Because like, you'd have to talk to him.
2: Yeah, exactly. No, he like, I feel like he picked me up and then we went to one movie and then we were having fun or whatever. So we went to get food and then he was like, you want to go to another movie?
1: Wait, you went to 2 movies on your first date? That is so you, Laura.
2: Isn't that so funny? And he was like, let's go to another movie. I was like, okay. Wait, we went to a different theater.
1: Don't tell me you went to 3 movies.
2: Sorry, just two. So it was like movie, food, another movie. It's just so weird.
0: I think that's fine.
2: But
0: that's
2: I thought it was kind of fun.
0: I mean, he should have stayed in the theater and then you wouldn't have had to, you know.
1: That's true. Pay for it.
0: A little movie hop.
1: A little movie hopping.
2: So true. Yeah. I don't know.
1: Should have stayed there.
0: Gone to dinner after.
1: Well, we'll find out if Brett's first date goes if they end up going on this first date.
0: To a Phillies game, that's for sure.
1: We are intrigued. Hey, we're going to do the impossible question. Good way to start your week off with some money. $202. We will recap what the new question is as well as the incorrect guesses that we had on Friday. We'll do that right after this song. Oh, look at this. Maroon 5 and our Christina Aguilera, right? We always love her, right?
3: Powerhouse vocalist Christina Aguilera.

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3: It is Impossible Question Time, 888-333-B101. We have a sort of brand new Impossible Question. $202, still some good money to kick off your week. There are under 50 of these. What are they? Remember, ungoogleable. All right, so we always throw that one out there for this. It's a possible question. Think out there. When you get the answer, you're like, oh, yeah, that is kind of out there. There are under 50 of these. What are they? Some of the incorrect guesses we had on Friday that we can't remember either.
4: I think, like, national holidays.
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3: That's my favorite one. 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
11: That, she, in her defense, she said she misheard the question.
3: Because we all looked at each other and went, states. 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What are they? 888-333-B101. Get it right. We're giving you $202. 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
1: $202. There are under 50 of these. What are they? 888-333-B101. Kicking off your Monday. Richard, you're the first one to go this week. What do you think the answer is here? There are under 50 of these. What are they?
2: Good morning. I think it's the number of distinct words in Green Eggs and Ham by Dr. Seuss.
1: I love this guess because you know what? When we came up with this guess, I actually thought about that because I remember hearing about the unique words in Green Eggs and Ham. And there actually are 50 words because he made a $50 bet with his publisher that he could not write an entire story on that, and he did it. But so it's 50.
2: Oh, I thought it was less than 50.
1: Yeah. It's incorrect, Richard, but I love the creativity, love where you're thinking. And of course, we love Green Eggs and Ham. Lara can recite the entire thing.
3: I probably could. I do not like Green Eggs and Ham. I do not like them, Sam.
1: How many times do you read this book to the kids? I have to read it every night to my son. Every single night.
3: We actually have a rule in our house, which is terrible, but like we have a lot of Dr. Seuss books, and he would pick three books every night, and he'd pick three Dr. Seuss books, and they take forever. So there's one Dr. Seuss book a night. That is the rule. And then you got to pick two other books.
1: That's it. That's the rule. Richard, thanks so much. And try again, okay?
2: Thank you.
1: All right. Keep those guesses coming. 888-333-B101. 888-333-B101. You get the impossible question right. There are under 50 of these. What are they? And now you also know, listening to the Kathy Romano Show, if you ever want to give a gift to Lara, she loves Dr. Seuss books.

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2: The number one question we all get here working on the Kathy Romano Show and at B101. What is the answer to that impossible question? We get it all the time, and we can't tell you. Well, we can tell you if you get it right. There are under 50 of these. What are they? Sean, what do you think it is for $202?
3: I think they are buttons on your control panel in front of you that run the Kathy Romano Show.
2: Ooh, Sean, I will tell you that last week, the board all of a sudden went blank on me. Everything shut off, and we were like, what the heck? I was like, it's just everything turned off out of nowhere, and we still don't know why, and that was fun. Sean, I did a little math and was counting, and I got to over 300 on side. So it's it's a lot. And I don't know
3: thank you for the chance.
2: 90% of them do, so I don't touch those buttons. But thank you, Sean.
3: Have a great day.
2: You too. All right, Kate, what do you think it is here? There are under 50 of these. What are they?
4: Days until you guys start playing Christmas music.
2: Oh, my gosh. Ooh, 50 days, gosh. Laura. Do the math. What would that date be?
5: I can't do
2: because
5: that,
2: I know
5: Bobby,
2: we're changing to Christmas music this Wednesday, right? We always go early.
5: This Wednesday.
2: So that would be in 2 days. Every year, it seems like it's a little early.
5: I think it's more than 50 days.
2: More than 50. Okay. Kate, not it about the Christmas music. But thank you, of course, for listening to the Christmas music. And yes, it'll be coming soon to B101.
4: I'll be ready.
2: All right. Thank you. All right, Vicky, you're the last one this round, Vicky. You get it right, we give you this money. If not, we'll do it again at 9:10 this morning. There are under 50 of these. What are they?
4: Okay, so I know Kathy loves to come up with her fall to-do list. Mm-hmm. So I'm going to say she has less than 50 events planned for this fall.
2: Ooh, I like the way you're thinking on this one. And you're right, Kathy does love her fall activities. So much so we have this.
0: Kathy's fall activities.
2: Yeah, we even have our own like sounders ready to go.
5: I miss that.
2: Me too.
5: I love it.
2: Coming back soon. Vicky, I love this guess. But it's not it. Not the fall activities. But just for fun, we get to play it again.
0: Kathy's
2: right?
0: Fall activities.
2: I mean, come on. That's great. But thank you, Vicky.
4: Thank you.
2: She's like, I don't know what to do there. I'll tell you what. We know to do this. Listen again at 9:10 this morning. We'll do the impossible question again for $202. There are under 50 of these. What are they? 9:10. Be right back here.
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1: We got another humid, kind of gross day today. Hopefully by the end of the week, they say that humidity does go down. But yeah, could have some more strong storms coming through, just like we did late last night and later on today. Over the weekend, you got to love when a story starts like this, Laura. I overheard a conversation. Those are always the best. The conversation, there was four women that were sitting around. They'd had a couple drinks, and they're starting getting a little bit louder, so I could hear them a little better. And the one woman is talking to her friend. She goes, Tom left his phone next to me, and it was open, and I picked it up, and I went through his phone.
2: Oh, no. Uh-huh. You can't do that.
1: I know. And all the other ladies were like, oh, my gosh, what did you find? And she goes, guys, I was so disappointed. And they're like, oh, my gosh, what? She goes, he is so boring. There was absolutely nothing in there. There were more pictures of him and the fish he caught than there were of me.

0: the kids. She goes, that's the only thing I think I'm mad about is the fact that there's more pictures of fish than there are of me. She goes, it was so boring. I put it down, I closed it, and I didn't have any reason to really do it, but it was open, so I just had to go through it, and literally, he is the most boring person alive, and she's like, I'm so disappointed, but I can't tell him. And I'm just like cracking up listening to this, like, oh my gosh. So of course, it got me thinking, have you ever picked up a phone? Have you ever gone through someone's phone? And we want to hear from you at 888-333-B101. But remember, Philly, family, fun. So, you know, anything that you heard or saw on your kid's phone and made you go, wait a minute, what? Because I think it was so funny that she picked up the phone. Maybe she had other intentions.
1: Yeah.
0: And she walked away with, my husband is exactly what I thought he was. Very boring. All he cares about is fishing, and he has all the fishing pictures on the phone. She was really funny talking about this. She's like, yeah, he has like 6 apps. There's nothing else on there. There's like 22 pictures. Apps. 20 of the pictures are the fish he's had. She's like, there's nothing on there at all, and they all were kind of cracking up, and I guess it was all good, harmless fun, of course. I always say privacy. There's no reason to go through anyone's phone.
1: Yeah.
0: Don't do that, but she said the phone was open. She went through it, and they all, oh my gosh. 888-333-B101. Brett is shaking his head like, no, you don't ever go through a phone, or no, you don't ever do that.
2: That is like an extension of your mind. If you can't read minds, let's leave it at that. So you don't have the power.
0: So if someone leaves a phone open that you are interested in maybe finding out what's going on, if there's something out there, you wouldn't do it.
2: No.
1: Yeah, like I wouldn't want,
0: you are such a liar. You absolutely.
2: No, because I wouldn't want it done to me.
0: Okay.
2: If I saw any of you sitting here like scrolling my phone when I walked in, I'd be in HR because someone would get hurt.
0: Would there be more questions than answers, basically, kind of thing?
2: Probably.
0: 888-333-B101. Yeah, Philly, family, fun. Keep it that way because there are stuff on there, I'm sure. We want to keep it Philly, family, fun. That's what we do. And I know Laura has a story for us in a little bit, too. Got to hear about this one. 888-333-B101.

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1: Philly family fun here on The Kathy Romano Show, as much as we always can here. I'm Bobby Smith, Laura Boss, as well as Brett Shaner here this morning. And we've been talking about situations that come up where a phone is left open. Do you go through it or do you not go through it? I overheard a bunch of people talking this weekend. It was a girlfriend's night. They were having a good time. They were talking. And the woman's husband, his name was Tom, I heard her say that, left his phone open. She's like, I didn't want to do it, but I had to look through it. And she's like, I was so disappointed with what I found. And they all were like, what did you find? And she said, nothing. This was the most boring person ever. She goes, I love that. She goes, but there were more pictures of what fish he caught fishing than there were of the family members. They all were cracking up laughing. She's like, I know I shouldn't have gone through it, but she went on and on about that. But I thought it was pretty funny. Debbie in Wrightstown called a second ago, Laura. She said that she wants to know where his second phone is.
2: Yeah.
1: Where Tom's second phone
2: like,
1: is.
2: Yeah, sure. I want to know where that guy's second phone is.
1: Where is that second phone? 888-333-B101 if you have a Philly family fun, friendly story to tell us here. Steph, you got a checking the phone story?
3: I do. Not that I don't trust my husband, but I always wanted to know what he has on his phone. So I went through his photos, and he has about 10,000 photos of our cat.
1: And that made you feel better, right?
3: That makes me feel so less important because all he has are my cats. None of me, none of his children. I'm like, man, what are cats lying in different positions? The cats when they're cuddling, cats in the blankets. I'm like, come on, man.
1: Steph, I got to tell you, I'll be honest, too. If Elise went through my phone, she would be like, okay, seriously, how many pictures of your cat, Utley, do you need to have on there? Because I have a billion of them on her, too. So, and Brett's showing us right now the picture of his cat on his phone.
4: Oh, it's not even mine. This is my friend's. I just need a picture of her cat.
3: Oh, my goodness.
1: Oh, Steph, that's really funny. I'm glad it all worked out because sometimes people look at phones and you see things you don't want to see. But you saw something that you thought, that's interesting. There's more pictures of our cat than there are of the family.
3: Now I expect you guys to go on Instagram and post all the pictures of your cat so I can show him and make him happy.
1: All right, there you go, Steph. We can do that. You can follow us. I'm at the Bobby Smith. I got tons of pictures of my cat on there. You can see him on there, all right?
3: All right. Have a great day, guys.
1: 888-333-B101. I do take a lot of pictures of my cat. I will say that. She's 18. You got to celebrate this. She's made it to 18. Laura, got to tell the story. What happened? What was it?
2: So I've never gone through Jay's phone. I don't want to, full trust, all that. But one time we were sitting on the couch, literally next to each other, when you sit with your significant other and you're just scrolling.
1: Yeah, you can see what they're doing.
2: Yeah, whatever. So I actually overheard it, or he was like, oh, look at this or something. And then I overheard it and it was like, yeah, thanks for watching my only. And I'm like, dude, what are you doing? Like, I'm literally right next to you. Like, do it somewhere else.
1: You thought it was OnlyFans.
2: Yeah, I thought it was OnlyFans, and he was watching OnlyPans, which is this like comedy, like cooking thing on Instagram. It's like this really cute girl that does it. Kudos to her. It's called OnlyPans, and she teaches
1: clever,
2: like different cooking things. And he was like, No, it's OnlyPans.
1: I swear, it's okay. It's okay.
4: I do like to stalk people on public transit. If they're on their phone in front of me and their font is real big,
2: you'll read it.
4: I'm gonna read it. Well, you made the font that big for a reason.
1: It's content for the show.
4: Because you need other people to see it.
2: Now I feel like you just triggered this. I do love eavesdropping, sort of like what you were doing. They were talking loudly, but like if I'm at a restaurant or anywhere, like I will literally, Jay will like call me out on it. I'm like, shh,
1: I'm listening to their conversation.
2: Yeah. He's like, you want to talk to me? I'm like, no. I want to listen to over here. Yeah. There's good stuff happening here.
4: Auditory, I'm sneaking on people. Yeah. Visually on the phones, no, I don't see.
2: I agree.
1: 888-333-B101, your home of only pants. 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Definitely not the nicest day today. We got a mix of clouds and sun, high of 87, but the humidity is going to be super high all day long. 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
1: And I hope you're having a good Monday morning. Thanks for being right here with us. We're going to help get you through it. And I think this next little segment will help a lot because we've been talking a while about Kyle Mack. Kyle's the one who helps us with some of our songs and different things we do on the station. And I was reminded of just how great Kyle is at doing producing stuff for us when one of our guests is for the Impossible Question at 7:10. She had guessed that we had under 50 of activities are coming up for Kathy's fall activities, which immediately made us want to play this right here.
2: Kathy's fall activities.
1: That was something Kyle did for us last year.
3: Love
1: you
3: it.
1: Can follow Kyle on Instagram at the Kyle Mack. It's two A's. So Kyle, then M-A-A-C-K. He does a lot of producing for us and production stuff for us. But of course, he's got Minute by Minute is his band, and he's got all this stuff on there. He's a great musician, does really great things. So we know about the fall activities one. And then Brett, you were reminding me he had one in the wintertime too, right, that he did?
4: Yeah, right. I like the fall one, I think, a little more.
1: Yeah, I think this was the winter one, right?
2: Holiday
1: it's still really good,
4: it's
1: though,
4: so pretty good.
3: I didn't hear that one.
1: You were here. Well, get ready. You'll be hearing that a whole bunch this Christmas time.
3: Ooh.
1: And our original song to kick off the show. Now, if you just joined the show right around 8 o'clock, you miss what we do at 6 o'clock, which, by the way, you want to be there early in the morning, especially this week, because we're giving away some tickets, by the way. We're doing a whole early bird gets the tickets to the Eagles practice game. So make sure you're listening at 6 o'clock, because you would miss something like this right here.

Kathy's back. Here she is. And after a little bit of time, we thought, you know what? We need something new. And Kyle hit another one out of the ballpark with our new one. And if you're just joining us at 8 o'clock, you miss this at 6 o'clock every morning that we play. And Lara dances the entire time to this song. So this is what plays at 6 a.m. so you can hear it. How good is this?

0: That's how we kick off the show every morning. And usually right here is when Kathy comes in the studio. Puts all of her stuff down and says, oh, good morning, everyone. Hi, how are you? So, Kyle, we just want to thank you again for all the great work you do with us. So check out the Kyle Mack 2 A's, M-A-A-C-K, on Instagram. And get ready for coming up in just a couple of weeks. You'll hear all about, of course,
1: Kathy's Fall Activities.
0: And that will nicely seg into
1: Holiday Activities.
0: We're going to talk about the D23 conference, Brett's favorite, the ultimate Disney fan event. We'll talk about some of the things they announced over the weekend. We'll do that for you next here on the Kathy Romano Show. It's B101.

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1: A very humid day today. High of 87. Going to feel a lot warmer than that. Could have some strong storms again later on, and that is what is causing the mess this morning. If you're in it, I'm sorry. I-95 North and about Academy all the way to the Turnpike. It is a mess due to some flooding from the overnight heavy rain we had. Southbound, not as bad, but it is kind of still slowing in that whole area. So, kind of a mess. The D23 conference. Brett, what exactly is that? Because I'm hearing more and more about this, and it's all over the news this morning.
2: So, I've always understood it as, like, this giant fan expo.
1: For
2: Disney, okay. All things Disney specifically. I mostly see, like, content creators going to it. Like, I'm a fan of Disney, and I would love to go, but I'm not going to pay the ticket. Like, the people that are going to this are the ones that are, like, using the information to, like, communicate to others. I feel like it's a lot of YouTubers and vloggers, things like that, like, so travel agents even.
1: Disney will preview their rides, attractions, as well as movies, TV shows, like everything Disney related. They're going to promote it all.
2: Everything. They'll reveal movie trailers for upcoming movies that they have. They'll reveal television projects. They'll reveal park expansions, like updates to rides, literally everything Disney.
1: Okay. Is Bluey part of that whole thing?

0: Hulu is owned by Disney now.
1: Okay.
0: Yeah,
1: so that's what
0: I think it was a it's owned by like Australian public media, but then they like brought it to the US through Disney kind of.
1: Okay. So one of the big stories is that Bluey is going to be going to the big screen, the Bluey movie.
2: Not gonna lie, I had the Disney Kids open yesterday and I saw Bluey there and I was like, oh, there's a Bluey movie. Like I thought I could watch it
0: today.
2: Yeah. Yeah, and I was pumped.
1: You,
2: so
1: you can't watch it yet. Here it is. Here's the clip though.
3: Good one, Bingo. Thanks, Bluey.
1: The Bluey movie, one of the things they talked about in there. I didn't have the actual release date on that one. I don't know if you can look that one up, but I didn't see the exact release. I think it was like a while.
2: I think it's next August.
1: Okay.
2: Yeah.
1: It's coming out.
2: It's a long,
0: yeah, they do.
2: Long way
0: the announcements are not like coming next year. No, it's like 2038. We're going to get a new movie. I hope you can remember it by then.
1: The 7,000th Avengers movie will be coming out in 2042. Literally. But actually, Avengers Doomsday arrives in theaters everywhere December 18th.
4: All of you have lived stolen lives. But now you must give them back.
1: Oh, yeah, there you go. It sounds exactly like every one of those kind of movie trailers right there. Well, Hugh Jackman and our first celebrity interview that we had here on the Kathy Romano Show, one and only Ryan Reynolds, who they both are not in the Avengers movie. They made it known at the conference that they would really like to be with a little hilarious skit they did.
5: Just wondering if you might need some help.
6: Rounding.
5: Rounding.
6: Out.
5: Out.
6: The cast.
5: The rounding out the cast? Dude, they've got like 28 people. Why do they need us?
6: Because we're the golden ones. We're special.
1: So there you go. December 18th, Avengers Doomsday without, as we think, Ryan Reynolds and, of course, Hugh Jackman. But hey, maybe they're going to somehow throw them in some kind of cameo. So that's the big D23 conference. We should send you there then next year, Brett. You're such a huge Disney fan.
0: Yeah, I'd be honored.
1: That would be your recap. Brett, what was it like? Perfect.
0: Yeah.
1: And weather is sponsored by Verizon Business. Yeah, feels pretty gross outside today. It's going to feel that way all day. Mostly cloudy. Could have some sun later on this afternoon. High of 87 and very, very humid. 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
1: Our least favorite day of the week. Trying to get you through it and make it a little bit better for you. It's the Kathy Romano Show. I'm Bobby Smith along with Laura Boss and Brett Shane. We got another humid one today. Kind of a gross day. If you walk outside, you'll feel it. Could be some strong thunderstorms again popping up later on tonight. Laura, you were talking about you had a cleaning weekend. I also had a cleaning weekend. Just did a lot of like maintenance stuff. I think spring cleaning for me always gets pushed to the summer. Right. I usually pick a weekend in the summer where I'm just like, I'm attacking this project this weekend. And that's what I did. And you said you did something similar?
2: Yeah. So we are in the process of moving Alex, my three-year-old, into the guest room. What was the guest room? Moving the guest room over a room that used to be Jay's office, blah, blah, blah. So I've got three rooms that I've been going through everything. Super fun weekend.
1: Sounds exciting.
2: Yeah.
1: Wow.
2: But I thought it was really weird and interesting that I'm cleaning out the closet in what's going to be Alex's room. And that's where I store a lot of my Christmas stuff.
1: Mm-hmm.
2: And I found that I own over 30 Christmas sweaters.
1: Okay, so you just said you found it weird and strange. I guarantee you that the other members of the show, one Kathy who's not even here, could even say, we do not think that's true. In fact, I think that number's low. Tell you the truth, Brett. Don't you think she probably would have like 60 of them?
3: Yeah, how many days? There's more than 30 days. There's 31.
2: So I've already, thought of like a promotion. I'm going to wear a Christmas sweater every day.
1: Of course
2: like,
1: you are.
2: From, you know. The moment of the flip till
1: weekdays.
2: Christmas.
1: Weekdays is probably exactly 30 weekdays from when we flip to Christmas.
2: Yeah,
1: till
2: I think I can easily do it. Donate
1: them or get rid of some,
2: no,
1: right?
2: I can't because, so this actually, I know I can't. I'm a pack rat. No, because my mom, this has just been an ongoing thing. She buys me a new Christmas sweater like for every holiday almost. It feels like for Christmas, my birthday, sometimes random if she sees it. So like, she's the reason I have all of these, so it feels like I can't throw them out.
1: Have you worn every single one?

0: at some point.
1: Oh, yeah. Yeah.
0: Can you rank them in order of favorite to least favorite?
1: Ooh, there's a couple goodies. Okay. I don't know. I guess I'll think of that more.
0: So if you just joined the show and started listening, we'll let you know that Laura is the one. If you ever, if we're ever sitting here, we go, gosh, we need a costume for, we just look at Laura and go, do you have that? She's like, I think I do. Laura literally has a costume for every celebration, every thing. Brett mentioned that he went to a theme birthday party and Laura was like, well, every birthday party should be have a crazy theme to it. Every single party Laura does has a theme. So of course, yeah. I'm not shocked you have 30 Christmas sweaters while you're cleaning out your house.
1: Which, you know. I understand that is nuts. So I am curious if anybody else has found anything like crazy or weird or unique when you've gone through these like cleaning bursts.
0: I am still waiting to find the painting that like is worth millions of dollars. You hear about that all the time. They're like, oh, they found an original Rembrandt when they were just cleaning out their attic. I'm like, why? Yeah. I've never found anything like that. I would love to find that. Please, please. I want that to happen.
1: Yeah. Do you think my 30 Christmas sweaters are worth that?
0: About $30. 888-333-B101. Have you found anything random or really unique while you're cleaning out the house? 888-333-B101 is Brett.

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1: Not often we ask for your help with something we're doing here on the show, but this is one time we are, and it's for a great cause. We're getting closer and closer to Kathy's Clips. This is the 17th annual Kathy's Clips. It benefits Wigs for Kids, a great organization that helps make wigs for kids that are going through all different kinds of treatments, whether it's alopecia or cancer treatments, and they don't charge a dime to the families. That's why Kathy wanted to get involved with this charity. She loved that fact. And she just hated the fact that when she was cutting her hair years and years ago, that it was just going on the floor and just getting swept up and thrown away. So she thought, there's got to be a better way. So she got together with them and True Beauty Concepts, and they came up with this whole thing. So that's where we're going to be. August 28th, True Beauty Concepts in Southampton, Bucks County. We're going to broadcast live that morning. We're going to hang out with you. We're going to hopefully get you a great haircut. You're going to get a goodie bag of hair products, a Kathy Romano Show t-shirt. What? 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Have we released the video yet of them measuring your hair, Laura? Is that yet?
2: I feel like it's got to be coming maybe today or tomorrow.
1: Hopefully the behind the scenes of that one, too, are going to be included.
2: Yeah, I hope so, too. Yeah, so they need it.
1: We do need that.
3: I also think it's important to know this isn't just for you. Like, tell your friend.
1: Exactly.
3: Like, Bobby's not saying, do you have a haircut? Do you want a haircut? No.
1: No.
3: Do you have a friend that wants a haircut too?
1: Yep.
3: Do you have a friend that has really long hair that you really don't like though, and it's long? Tell him to cut it. And tell him to do it at Kathy's Cuts.
1: There's a selling point.
3: I tried telling my friends the other day, actually.
1: Who has really long hair. And so if you don't want to donate or you can't, you can also make a monetary donation. All the information, all the guidelines, what you need to know, it's at b101philly.com. 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
5: Ooh, a lot of energy right there in that sweeper. It must be time for the impossible question. $202 up for grabs in the jackpot. Good way to start your week. Listening to the Kathy Romano Show on B101. Winning some money, money, money. There are under 50 of these. What are they? Remember, stay away from Google. That's not going to be your help, all right? Think B101 and the impossible question. It's always like, oh, that was the answer? Exactly. Think out there. There are under 50 of these. What are they? Lara, what were some of the incorrect guesses we had at 7:10?
6: Buttons on the radio board, so what we use to control everything over there with Bobby. The number of words in Dr. Seuss's Green Eggs and Ham. I'm very familiar with that book. Amount of events that Kathy is going to do on her fall events list. And number of days until we switch to Christmas music.
5: I like that one because we always go a little early.
6: Yeah.
5: Little early?
6: It could be under 50. You don't know.
5: That's exactly right. You don't know. Give us those guesses now. There are under 50 of these. What are they? 888-333-B101. We cannot escape the humidity today. 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We got a hot and humid day today, 87. Could see some more sun later on this afternoon, but still kind of... Wawa, it's your all-day destination for sweet cravings, midday rewards, and late-night treats. 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You're in for a treat. Gotta have a Wawa.

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2: $202 up for grabs if you get the impossible question correct. Good way to kick off that week. There are under 50 of these. Sharon, what do you think they are?
3: Contestants for Kathy's Cuts.
2: Contestants? Well, I mean, it's not a game show. It's just, you know, people that are donating their hair. But I like that.
3: It kind of is because it's a free haircut.
2: That's
3: so
2: true.
3: It's a game show contest.
2: You know what, Sharon? I stand corrected. You are going to be in charge. Do you work for our legal department, Sharon, by any chance? I mean, that was
3: no,
2: pretty good.
3: I wish I did.
2: No, you don't. No, you don't, Sharon. No, you don't. We like you. Sharon.
3: Yeah. Well, I like you guys a lot, too.
2: It is a great guess. About 50 people getting their hair cut with Kathy's Clips that is coming up on, August 28th? Wow, we're getting closer. I love the tie-in.
3: I know.
2: But it is not correct.
3: Okay, well, thank you for letting me guess my guess.
2: You got it. Have a great Monday,
3: you
2: okay?
3: You have a wonderful day. Yeah, you do the same. Thank you.
2: You too. 888-333-B101. There are under 50 of these. What are they? 888-333-B101. It's the impossible.

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1: Philly's B101.
2: $202 with the impossible question. You get it right, we give you that money. There are under 50 of these. What are they? Pam, I see you're there with your granddaughter, too?
3: Yes, I am. Uh-huh.
2: What's your granddaughter's name?
3: Aubrey.
2: Hi, Aubrey.
4: Hi.
2: No pressure at all. You could get all out of money. $202. What do you think it is?
3: What are you going to say? You want to say it?
4: You say it.
3: I'll say it. Constellations in space.
2: Constellations in space. Ooh. Pam, Aubrey, I got to tell you guys this. We're not that smart. You got to dumb it down for the impossible question with the Kathy Romano show. So it's not that. That seems really, really smart and out there. So there's another hint for you. Like, we'll dumb it down for the next
3: out
2: one, all
3: there.
2: Right?
3: Yeah, okay.
2: You guys enjoy the rest of your summer. When's back to school?
4: The 31st.
2: Oh, you got about 2 weeks to go, right?
4: Yeah.
2: All right. Aubrey, make the best of it, and thanks for listening, all right?
4: Okay.
2: You guys have a great day.
3: Okay, you too.
2: Joyce, good morning.
5: Good morning. How are you?
2: Doing good. What do you think the answer is here? Under 50 of these, what are they?
5: I'm going to say it's how many minutes of ads you have during your morning show.
2: How many minutes of ads? Yeah. Oh, taking in all that money we have. 50 minutes of ads. That would be a really bad way to promote your radio station, right? Yeah, it's B101. Under 50 minutes of ads. Joyce, we love it. We love all of our clients, our salespeople that do such a great job.

0: never really had really cool ones.
1: I remember having in college, Carrie Underwood, Cowboy Casanova.
0: That Cowboy
1: Good time, Cowboy Casanova. I need Brett to sing it, but yeah. This is a weird one.
0: Brett, any fun ringtones? Or is it all Beyonce all the time?
2: I've never actually had a ringtone that was a song or anything. I've only ever used like the free ones available on my phone.
0: Margie, how about you?
3: No, just regular.
0: Just regular? Yeah, we're all here the same way, except of course for Lara, our wild card. Margie, it's a great guess, but not correct.
3: Thank you.
0: All right, this means $303 tomorrow. $303 for the impossible question. There are under 50 of these. What are they? Think about it. Remember this. Google is not going to be your friend with the answer for this one. You got to think about how we do the impossible question, all right? It'll definitely start revealing itself as we move along. But all those guesses today, good ones, but not there. Again, tomorrow morning, the early bird gets the Philadelphia Eagles practice tickets. We're giving them away right when we start the show. So just after 6 o'clock, make sure you're here again tomorrow morning. 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

Mm-hmm. One of those days you walk outside and immediately go, oh, this feels disgusting. Let me go back inside and take 7 more showers. Welcome to, I think, our most humid day of the year. I'm Bobby Smith from the Kathy Romano Show here on B101. I got an idea for you. Just don't go outside. 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

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There you go. Kick back, relax, fire up that smart speaker, tell it to play B101 Philly, and then you're all set. Your smart speaker emits 0% humidity, I think. I don't want

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2: 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Very hot and humid day today, high of 87. Could be some sun later on this afternoon, but it's that humidity. Ugh.
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It's Phillies B101. I'm Bobby Smith. Right when we were all kind of down about our Phillies, they go ahead and sweep Minnesota out there. First the game in Iowa, then the two games in Minnesota. Now they're back here in South Philly tonight, kicking off a three-game series against those Marlins. We need to hear this a whole lot. Yeah, that bell needs to ring a lot the next three nights. Come on, Phils. Let's keep that winning going.

doing everything we can here at Philly's B101 to help get you through that Monday. We're going to do it. We'll get through it together, I promise. I'm Bobby Smith from the Kathy Romano Show. And for

doing everything we can here at Philly's B101 to help get you through that Monday. We're going to do it. We'll get through it together, I promise. I'm Bobby Smith from the Kathy Romano Show. And for, I guess, as long as I've lived, I was convinced it was Give Me the Beach Boys and Free My Soul. You can't tell me otherwise. They say, no, it's Give Me the Beat Boys. No. No, let's stick with Beach Boys. It's the Beach Boys.

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We're going to do it again tomorrow morning. The early bird gets the Philadelphia Eagles training camp public practice tickets. Yeah, that's how the old saying goes. The early bird gets the Eagles training camp public practice tickets. We'll do it again tomorrow morning just after 6 a.m. Make sure you're right here listening to the Kathy

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You can pretty much sum up today's weather in one word: gross. We got super high humidity again today, high of 87, just a mix of clouds and sun. Yeah, gross.

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Well, the Phillies swept out the Twins yesterday. The Phillies won 7-5. Now they play a three-game series with the Marlins. They're home. Tonight's game, that starts at 6:40. Tomorrow's game starts at 6:40. And Wednesday, that is a 6:05 start.

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0: Hey, everyone. 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
2: 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Partly cloudy tonight, low 74, and then sunny and hot tomorrow, high around 88. 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

preseason football. It was nice to actually see an Eagles game, but not a good start for preseason football for the Eagles. They lost to the Ravens 24-7. Next game for the Eagles in New England, taking on the Patriots Saturday. Game time for that. That'll be 7 o'clock.

Well, the Spider-Man movie is killing it at the box office. Spider-Man Brand New Day, it reached the $2 billion mark globally, which that's amazing right there. And it was the number one movie at the box office over the weekend. I kind of figured that it would be, but yeah, maybe I'll check it out this weekend. Feeling my way.

0: 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He continued misbehaving. I scooped him up, took him outside, and put him head first in the outside trash can.
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4: 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Partly sunny for the rest of the day. Today, maybe a few showers and a high around 86. Partly cloudy tonight, low 74. And sunny and hot tomorrow, high around 88. 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
3: 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Partly cloudy for tonight, low around 74. And tomorrow it's going to be sunny and hot and a high of around 88. 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

0: Hey, everyone. 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
2: 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Partly cloudy for tonight, low 74. Sunny and hot for tomorrow, and a high of around 88. 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
6: 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Partly cloudy for tonight, low 74. Sunny and pretty hot for tomorrow, high around 88. 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

I know a lot of people love the Gilmore Girls. I think it's on Netflix, right? They're still playing that on Netflix. Well, anyway, HBO, they are filming a Gilmore Girls documentary. We get the behind-the-scenes stuff and all that. So some juicy stuff must have happened for them to come up with a documentary. So looking forward to that. And yes, I will watch. Why not? 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

0: 6 months after my first Alex was born, and I'm shopping, and this really good-looking guy
1: Oh man.
0: is looking at me, and I'm like, he's
1: You're like,
0: like trying to
1: yeah.
0: make eye contact
1: I
0: with
1: still
0: me.
1: got it.
0: Exactly. I'm like, damn,
2: Yeah.
0: I still got
2: Yeah.
0: it.
2: Look at
0: Okay. And I'm
2: me.
0: like, you know, I'm married, buddy. I'm
1: Postpartum.
0: married. I got a child. And he comes up and he literally says, "Excuse me, your dress is tucked into your underwear."
2: I believe what Laura just said was your dress is tucked
1: Tucked
2: into
1: into your
2: your
1: underwear.
2: underwear.
1: She's lost it.
2: Well, Laura, I
1: She
2: guess he
1: has
2: proved to
1: lost
2: you
1: it.
2: you don't have
1: Yeah,
2: it.
1: I did not have it. He was like, "Ma'am, you don't have it.
0: You
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Some of the most streamed shows so far this year. Stranger Things is number one for this year. I'm kind of surprised about that for some reason. 23.26 billion minutes streamed with that show. The other ones are Bluey, The Pitt, Grey's Anatomy, not shocked about that at all, and The Big Bang Theory.

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0: partly cloudy for tonight, low around 74. Tomorrow's going to be hot, sunny and hot, high around 88. 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

Of all childhood activities, what game do you miss the most? I think for me, it's tag. Like, tag, you're it. That was such a fun game to play. 41% of parents say they miss the game hide and seek. It was a little stressful for me. I was like, I can't find anybody. I'm stressing out, so no.

Kitchen is amazing. Why? Because you can win money before you even get to work. And John from Southampton, he did just that. He won $1,313. Not bad at all. You can be next. Starting your day, winning some money every weekday morning with the Kathy Romano Show. 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
5: 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Partly cloudy for tonight, low around 74, and sunny and hot tomorrow, high around 88. 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
19: For all the times that you rain on my parade, and all the clubs you get in using my name, you think you broke my heart, oh girl, for goodness sake.

The Phillies had a pretty good series against the Twins, scoring a lot of runs. The pitching was nice. It was good to see, actually. And a nice comeback win yesterday for the Phillies. They beat the Twins 7-5. Now the Phillies are back home. They start a series with the Marlins tonight. Game time for tonight, that's going to be 6:40. Tomorrow's game is 6:40. Wednesday's start, that'll be 6:05.

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